just feel like everything is so exhausting. And then every night, I'm up till 7 a.m. because I can't stop thinking.

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Come on, chill. You're a great person.

0: Time as we know it is nothing but an idea in the mind of man. Do you see, Marjorie?
1: Peter, darling, you've been working too hard. You aren't being practical or sensible. You haven't been from the time you inherited this house and came here to live. I don't think it's good for you.
0: I tell you, the possibility of going back in time is perfectly logical.

0: Why are you looking so startled? There's nothing to be afraid of.
1: I thought you loved me.
0: You mustn't talk like that. Why, my dear, we're going to be married.
1: Marry? You think I'd marry you when I'm hard put to it to force myself to remain alone with you? Sir Joshua saw it. Everyone sees it. There's something that...

0: one about you.
1: You're breaking our engagement.
0: You can't do that.
2: Oh, can't I? How smugly you say it. The women all press after you, don't they? But no woman wishes to dance with you twice. Except Helen.
3: Except Helen.
2: Except Helen.

0: may be a princess, yes. But I'm the queen of my fucking business. I'm the manager. Who the fuck are you? Exactly. Sit the fuck down. Stinky ass. It's a scar.
1: I like the word tits. Tits are nice. Tits are great. Tits are necessary.

0: All right, we are accepting calls this hour from time travelers only. If you have traveled in time, or you are presently a traveler to this time, then we want to hear from you. Otherwise, the phone lines are closed, but for that group, they are certainly open. With that in mind, top of the morning to you on the wild card line. You are on the air. Hello? Hello?
1: Open your eyes.
2: Very compelling fellow. Almost mystical. Because you didn't even know something about him, not enough about him to really get a fix on him.
0: Now, our theoretical physicists are presently in this dimension beginning to realize there are other dimensions. Some of our best are saying that.

Can you imagine another time? Maybe another dimension, another world, another way things worked out in time. Really, really interesting stuff.

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I want your skin. 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I want your eyes.

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I'm just sitting in my head. And I'm gonna be 32 years old tomorrow. And I feel half completely alive and half

0: All right, so unfortunately, I'm still here. But, you know, if you're here, you're still up.
1: In a belly.
0: And you just want to hear some tune, some music.

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